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Valentine in the morning, 5 to 9 a.m. Kiss 98.1. Madonna, Into the Groove from 1985's Desperately Seeking Susan. I like that movie. Hey, it's Mary. Today is National Sunglasses Day, and those are some of the hardest things to keep up with. We lose them everywhere. By the way, coming up, a story of the worst place to lose them and why you should just let them go.

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1: The Backstreet Boys on this best of the 80s and 90s weekend. Let me know if there's a song you want to hear. Just tap that talk back, Mike. Up next, that story about ill-fated sunglasses.

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1: 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Never

0: evening. Welcome. Who is this?
1: I'm Miss Delilah. This is Laura.
0: Hi, Laura. What can I do for you?
1: Well, I didn't actually think I'd ever get through. I've been listening to you religiously for several months now. I mean, beginning of the year was not a good start of 25, but I kind of changed my attitude and try to be more positive and listening to positive things and you being one of them, and better things are happening now.
0: Isn't it amazing when you change your attitude, you change your whole life? When you change your mindset, you literally change your whole life.
1: I agree 100%. I can't say that I would agree, 5 months ago, but now it's much better. So I really, truly appreciate you and taking part in that.
0: So what can I do to add a note of positivity to your night tonight?
1: You know, one of my favorite songs growing up was Nothing's Gonna Stop Us Now by Starship. And I know you play it occasionally. And if you would do me the honor of playing it, it's kind of mine, my sister's song when we were young. And we still enjoy it today, very much so.
0: All right. You call your sister and tell her to join you, and I will do that for you.
1: Thank you, Miss Delilah. I truly appreciate it.

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1: Hi, Katie.
2: Hi.
1: Welcome to the Delilah Show. What can I do for you?
2: I'm only 20, and he's 24, and we've been together for going on 6 years now. And I am so ready to be his wife and to commit to him, but he's not ready, and he needs more time, and I'm just wondering if I'm staying here in this relationship, and he might not be ready to marry me at all.
1: Well, first off, you're both very, very young.
2: Yes,
1: and even though you've been together for 6 years, you know, I didn't know what my favorite color was at 24, let alone how I should be spending my life. And I rushed into a marriage when I was 21 and thought that I knew what I wanted and thought that we would defy the odds. And 4 years later, I was a single mom with a baby.
2: Oh.
1: So that he's using wisdom and saying he's not ready to get married and he loves you enough to be honest with you is a pretty good thing. Is he emotionally available to you in other ways? Does he call?
2: Yes,
1: does he?
2: Yes. Oh, definitely.
1: Okay, so it's not like he's running the other direction and telling you never.
2: No.
1: He's just saying, we're both young. Let's give this some time.
2: Exactly.
1: He sounds like he's a pretty mature, sweet, loving young man.
2: Yeah.
1: Wait, save your money, work, go to school, do all those things that you need to do at this stage in life. So when you get to the next stage in life, there'll be no regrets.
2: See, I know I called for a great reason.
1: Well, I mean, it's obvious you two love each other and that he loves you enough and trusts you enough to be honest with that, knowing it's not really what you want to hear.
2: Yes. Well, thank you so much, Delilah.
1: Okay, so don't blow it up, you knucklehead.
2: I know, exactly. Don't blow it away.
1: Let me play a song for you.
2: Thanks so much.

0: slipping through a summer night with you? Are you leaving a legacy of love for your children? Are you? 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Do you show them by your actions how to be a loving person, how to be generous in your spirit? 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I hope you are setting a great example and leaving a legacy of love. 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
2: Monday on Valentine in the morning, did you have a nickname in high school? 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
19: Kathy, what can I do for you?
20: I'd like to make a request.
19: To?
20: His name is Jeff.
19: Who is Jeff?
20: Jeff's a new friend in my life.
19: New kind of a man friend. Kind of?
20: Well, I've known him for 4 years, and he's a wonderful new man. I've been a widow for 10 months, and it's been a really tough time, and we've recently started dating in the last 4 weeks, and it's been wonderful. He's just recently getting a divorce also, so it's kind of very touchy right now.
19: And you're both afraid to get hurt, and you're afraid to step out there, and yet you're afraid to miss out on something that could be oh so wonderful.
20: Yes, and it's been very wonderful.
19: So far, what joyous things have you done together?
20: We've gone out on his motorcycle. First time I've ever been on a motorcycle. We travel all over on it. Been to several festivals, been up to casinos, done a lot of traveling on the motorcycle.
19: That's kind of a lot for a brand new thing.
20: If I died tomorrow, I would be so happy holding on to him. So I'm very head over heels for him.
19: Oh, yes. you're at that stupid in love stage.
20: Yes. And this is the first time in my life that I really have someone that puts his arms around me and kisses my face and kisses my eyes.
19: He kisses your face?
20: Like my nose and, you know, my cheeks. And
19: good for you. I will play a special song to celebrate all that is good and glorious about your heart healing and, you know. If he's kissing your face, he's more there than you think he's there. Okay?
20: Thank you.

0: Hi, good evening. You've called the Delilah Show. Who is this?
1: This is Natalie.
0: Natalie, welcome. What can I do for you?
1: I was wondering if you could play the song, Fight Song, by, I forget what her name is, but...
0: Rachel Platten.
1: Yes, because I've been having a tough week and just dealing with the adult life of paying bills and not having enough money for anything and kind of stressing me out.
0: Okay, Natalie, how old are you?
1: 34.
0: So you've been adulting for a while and you're ready to hang it up for a night.
1: That's why I listen to you, because you bring such positive attributions to people.
0: Can you pull your car into the garage or off the side of the road and then climb in the back seat with the blanket like you did when you were a kid and your mom made you listen and like pretend you're not adulting for just a minute? Can you do that?
1: I wish. About to leave work, but I'm not driving still.
0: So see, whoever is driving, just climb in the back seat with a blankie and pretend you're a teenager and your mom's making you listen to me, and then, you know, you won't feel so stressed. Can you do that?
1: I can do that.
0: All right. And I will play that song for you. That's my friend, Rachel Platten, who I did a podcast with. And so now I call her my new best friend. But she is an amazing woman. And I know she would be thrilled to know that song inspires you.
1: It does. Thank you, Dylan.

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0: Hi, Renee. Welcome aboard. What can I do to make your summer night a little more special?
1: I want to tell my friend of 37 years how wonderful he is.
0: And what is your friend's name?
1: Chris.
0: In what friend category does Chris fall?
1: I'm not real sure what friend category he fits into.
0: Best friend, like to go fishing with him friend, or wants to kiss him friend? What kind of friend are we talking about here?
1: All of the above.
0: Uh-huh. That's why you're smiling. When you said friend, it wasn't just friend. It was friend, and by the way, he's really cute.
1: Maybe so.
0: Have you been bold? Does he know you have feelings for him outside of it'd be fun to go fishing or climbing a waterfall?
1: Yes, he does.
0: And does he feel the same?
1: I'm not really sure.
0: He's given you no indication?
1: Maybe slightly over the years.
0: So Chris needs to get off the dime and step up to the plate, because you sound wonderful.
1: Thank you.
0: If he has feelings, he needs to let you know. He needs to call the Delilah Show, for goodness sake.
1: Yes, he does.
0: Yes, he does. Well, how about I play a song for you, and we'll just encourage him, if these feelings are mutual, that maybe he should take you to a waterfall and let you know that he's falling for you.
1: That would be nice.
0: All right. God bless you. You have a good night.

0: who's this?
1: This is Angie.
0: Angie, what can I do for you?
1: Well, I have a wonderful husband and wonderful kids that I was blessed with. I am very blessed to have three beautiful stepkids and a child of my own with my husband. And we met 8 years ago, and we, through our whole dating, we dated listening to you and dancing to your love songs in the living room.
0: So I've been there, sort of the glue, the musical background.
1: Yes, you have.
0: Like when you listen to a really good sappy movie and the music swells and blends. That's me!
1: That's right. That's exactly right.
0: And life is still going well?
1: Life is doing great. The kids are growing and getting bigger, and our family's growing and getting bigger.
0: And your love?
1: Oh, getting stronger.
0: Good. I like to hear
1: that.
0: We
1: talk about blessings all the time, and every time you say something about love and blessings, it's my life story. So, but I wanted to share that with you.
0: And what's your hubby's name?
1: My hubby's name is Ray.
0: All right. I will play one of those beautiful, sappy love songs, and you can go turn the lights down, put the baby to bed, and have a slow dance with him in the living room.
1: Thank you.
0: You have a good night.
1: All right.

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1: And Edwin McCain, who is actually on tour with the group Five for Fighting this summer. It's a best of the 80s and 90s weekend, and I think some Rock and Roll Hall of Famers should grace the airwaves. We'll do that with Journey in Separate Ways coming up next.
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1: I really don't care where the wedding is, as long as I get an invite. It seems unlikely, though. Taylor Swift and the Fates of Ophelia, part of your overnight soundtrack.

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1: 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And this past Thursday was the 17-year mark since we lost Michael Jackson. His movie, Michael, and his, well, song catalog, still earning $3.5 billion since his death.

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1: 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And that's all courtesy of Netflix. Here's Madonna herself on a Best of the 80s and 90s weekend.

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And I'm not kidding when I say that Cookie Monster did his own version of this song, changed the lyrics a little bit to take a bite

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home of Valentine in the Morning, 5 to 9 a.m. It's Kiss 98.1. Well, they had back-to-back number ones, and then they kind of just disappeared. So I guess you call them two-hit wonders, they being the Fine Young Cannibals, part of a best of the 80s and 90s weekend with their first number one, She Drunk.

98.1, the best variety of the 80s, 90s, and today. And a song that became a phenomenon. A phenomenon. Song of the year, won an Oscar, won Grammys, iHeartRadio Music Awards. Huntrix from K-Pop Demon Hunters. 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
1: And AJ, now that song was in the top five this week in 1983. The Police, Every Breath You Take. And AJ right here. It is a best of the 80s and 90s weekend. So let's enjoy Mariah Carey, Hero, after Bruno. Never

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1: The funk of 40,000 years. I can hear Vincent Price in my head. His piece from Thriller. Well, that's coming up next. Let's take care of 1,000 years first. Hi.

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1: And let's go back to 1985 in your head. What were you doing? 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Well, it was number one this week in 1985. Bryan Adams and Heaven. Oh.

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1: And AJ saying good morning to you. Hope you're having a great weekend thus far. Sunday morning is, well, loaded up with your favorites, including the best of the 80s and 90s with Hootie and the Blowfish. Coming up, we'll get to a nice 80s flashback, too, from Katrina and the Waves. Here's One Republic.
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Right.

best variety of the 80s to now, Kiss 98.1. And Katy Perry here, who says she is indeed in love with Justin Trudeau, the former Prime Minister of Canada. They have been dating now, gosh, close to a year? Dark horse on your weekend from Katy.

Kiss 98.1. Heather here, and a poll out just in time for the 4th of July found that 1 in 8 Americans cannot name our first president. It's George Washington. In case you didn't know, 20% don't know that 18 is the age when you can start voting, and 4% of people think Benjamin Franklin invented airplanes. Spoiler alert, he did not.

98.1. I'm Heather. So America turning 250, and we're celebrating by giving you all the chances to win $2,500. 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

Spokane's best variety, Kiss 98.1. I'm Heather, and nothing's going to stop us from giving you all the chances to win free money. 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It doesn't get easier than that. And we're going to pick the winning back up tomorrow morning with your first word headed your way around 8 a.m.

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0: Kiss 98.1. I'm Heather. Okay, so according to these professional organizers, the five things we should be getting rid of in our bedroom: exercise equipment. What? Where am I supposed to put my clean clothes? Extra bedding, mismatched socks, old clothes, and mismatched hangers, especially bent wire hangers. They said they gotta go. Keeping mail, bills, empty boxes, or dishes can also make it look messy, and we're probably all guilty of at least a few of these, right?
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variety of the 80s, 90s, and today, Kiss 98.1. And you might want to be on the lookout for this summer, a new quarter. The U.S. Mint is releasing 250,000 very special 2026 Declaration of Independence quarters that has a very unique July 4th mark. They're going to be mixed randomly into circulation. You might find one, and I would definitely hold on to it. It could be worth something in the future.

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the best variety of the 80s to now, Kiss 98.1. I'm Heather. So usually when you hop onto social media, it's telling you, you need to buy this, you need to own this, your house needs to look like this. There's a new trend on TikTok that's literally the exact opposite, and I'll tell you more.

0: Kiss 98.1. And not all TikTok trends are a bad thing. There's a new one that could actually unclutter your life. It's called the underconsumption core trend, where you buy what you need and not what you want. So you might want a new cell phone case, but do you need one? Doesn't your old one work just fine? So that's pretty cool. They want you to declutter what you already own, repurpose old items, plan your purchases ahead of time, and thrift shop when possible. And honestly, this is a great trend. 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

0: The home of Valentine in the morning, Kiss 98.1. I'm Heather, and chances are you've probably heard someone say they are a magnet for mosquitoes. Me, you've probably heard me say that because I am, and it turns out it is true. Mosquitoes just sometimes prefer some people over other people, right? They like the smell of you a little bit more. Also, wearing certain colors doesn't help either, so mosquitoes are more attracted if you're wearing black or red, while wearing white or green may help repel them, and it looks like I gotta do a little bit of shopping.
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1: Hi, it's Heather. Thanks for making us a part of your day. 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Being optimistic can add years to your life. 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Make it your goal today to be as optimistic as possible.

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1: John Mellencamp on this Best of the 80s and 90s weekend. Hey, it's Mary. Today is International Caps Lock Day. 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
1: Hey, it's Mary. A lot of people flying this week for the 4th of July, not to mention America 250 celebrations, FIFA World Cup. Is the TSA ready to handle all that? Or next?

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1: Hey, it's Mary. So we talk a lot about driving for the 4th of July holiday, but a lot of people are flying. TSA is bracing to screen nearly 19 million travelers across the 4th of July holiday. A TSA senior official says security checkpoints are fully staffed and prepared to welcome these travelers and handle the larger passenger volumes during the week from Tuesday, June 30th, all the way through July 6th. Now, the highest traffic is expected, just like on the roads, to be July 2nd, with 3 million people traveling through the airports that day. If you can avoid Thursday, by all means, please do. Oh, and of course, as always, you need to get there early and check with your airline before you leave.
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1: Hey, it's Mary. I love the concept. Little Caesars is now offering a webaroni pizza, which kind of resembles a spider web. It's in collaboration with Sony Pictures' Spider-Man Brand New Day, which hits theaters next month. The web is made from a toasted two-cheese blend and shredded pepperoni crisscrossed across the pizza. Sort of looks like a web, still kind of a cool concept. And starting July 6th, Little Caesars will also give customers who order the webaroni an exclusive poster. The movie hits theaters July 31st.
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1: It's the best of the 80s and 90s weekend. It is also National Tapioca Day. I've never had tapioca pudding. Don't think I've even seen it. Do you like it? Rah.

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1: Hey, it's Mary. One of the really cool things about the FIFA World Cup, visitors from other countries are getting a real look at America, and they say it differs dramatically from what they'd seen and heard from the media in their home countries. Several visitors from Britain especially said they were expecting Americans to be rude, inhospitable, and unsafe. But they're finding the reality to be the exact opposite.
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1: I get a mental image of leg warmers every time I hear that song. 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We're celebrating the best of the 80s and 90s this weekend. Got a song you'd like to sing along to? 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
1: Richard Markson right here waiting on this best of the 80s and 90s weekend. Hey, it's Mary. I have been waiting to find the perfect shirt for America 250 and the 4th of July and the whole celebration. And I can't wait anymore. It's this week. I got to go shopping. She's just

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1: Mariah Carey, Always Be My Baby. Well, it doesn't always work out that way. That's why there's room for a chief breakup officer at a dating app. More next.

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1: Hey, it's Mary. Well, this is an interesting job. CBO, dating.com, is hiring their first ever chief breakup officer. The entire job is ending other people's relationships for them. It's fully remote, part-time, pays $3,000 a month to dump people. This person will deliver the bad news and handle the uncomfortable part so the person hiring them doesn't have to resort to ghosting. Qualifications include surviving at least 3 breakups and the ability to turn messy endings into respectful goodbyes.
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1: It's a best of the 80s and 90s weekend with John Mellencamp and Small Town. Hey, it's Mary, not just the big city celebrating America 250. Yahoo says Small Town America will have some unforgettable experiences. Their top three, Bristol, Rhode Island, Pella, Iowa, and Addison, Texas, also known as Kaboom.

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1: 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There are lots of people headed to national parks this summer. 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
1: 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Got a request? 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
1: It's the spinoff we've been waiting for, and we still have to wait a little bit more, but Shrek's friend Donkey is getting his own movie with Eddie Murphy. 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
1: 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Hey, it's Mary. Chances are you need a little snack. I'll explain next.

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0: Spokane's best variety, Kiss 98.1. Hey, it's Michelle Fay hanging with you on this Sunday afternoon. 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I've got a little bit of Rihanna coming up for you. 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
1: They say that movement snacks can boost your happiness. And when I say those, I'm not talking about anything that you're actually ingesting. I mean, it makes sense when you break it down. I'll let you know more next.

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1: 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Everybody.

0: Home of Valentine in the Morning, 5 to 9 a.m., Kiss 98.1. So it's the latest drinking trend, but let's be real. This has been around for quite some time. Instead of nighttime bar crawls, people are opting in for day drinking. Getting a day cap, if you will, a cocktail, a beer, a glass of wine in the late afternoon or an early evening, and that replaces the traditional nightcap. Are you into this? Because they say the vibe is a lot less about partying into the night and more about fitting social time into a healthier, more balanced routine.
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98.1. Gen Zers and boomers having the same hobby. I never thought I would see this, but quite honestly, it makes sense. Let's talk next after Kelly Clarkson.

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